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0: Man I Need, Olivia Dean. Connor Murphy, a look-maxing influencer, allegedly was injecting gold into his body to gain superhuman powers before his death. Oddly, related to the injecting gold thing. He was 32 in Thailand and had thousands of subscribers because he would subject his body to really weird things, so he ends up looking, I don't know, this look-maxing thing about there's some sort of, like, archetype that you're supposed to be able to achieve through odd experiments. I don't understand it, but not surprised that the video has come out since then that he said that he felt like he was dying every day during the process in which he was, again, injecting gold into his body. At some point, there should be someone around you going, you know, maybe we need to sit down and just talk this through.
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0: We finally got to see Mr. Taylor Swift's wedding band. Yes, Travis Kelce showed up at Chiefs training camp with something new on his finger. We'll talk about it in a sec. Taylor Swift, Opalite.

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0: Billy Joel. Travis Kelce debuting a new accessory at Kansas City Chiefs training camp. Hi, it's Bill. Yes, he had a gold band on his finger. It's a big one, too, but I appreciate the fact that it is very classic and very simple. I mean, he had a chance here to kind of set a standard, do something different, and he went with traditional. Good job.
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Oh my, my, oh my, my love, I take one look at you, you're taking me out.

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0: Taylor Swift with the Fate of Ophelia. How do you think Travis and Taylor spent their weekend? You think they were just cozying up on a couch watching the World Cup final? Yeah, I don't know what they were doing. Does anyone know where they are? If you could you let us know? Because even the paparazzi can't find them.
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Ella Langley has the song of the summer, this one, Choosin' Texas, and it is officially going to spend 14 weeks at the top of the Billboard chart. She has now tied Whitney Houston and Mariah Carey as the only women to have done just that.

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I'm John Laurenti, and one of my favorite movies of all time, definitely my top five, is Sylvester Stallone's Rocky. Well, they made a movie about the making of Rocky. It's called I Play Rocky, and the trailer dropped earlier last week. I'll tell you more after we hear from REO Speedwagon. Right now, it's somber. Back to Friends.

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0: Sabrina Carpenter with Espresso. Did you know that we wouldn't have chocolate unless there were tiny flies that pollinate cocoa trees? Yeah. 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

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Well, not anymore. I'll tell you more after we hear from Tiffany. Right now, it's Shaboozy with good news.

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We guarantee that the next song you hear will be one of your favorites. 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

Timbaland and Apologize, starting things off this hour. Coming up, got some Michael Jackson, also some Alex Warren. Everyone is still relishing in that World Cup final, huh? Wow. Everybody made a lot of money during the tournament here, and as I said earlier, we got to wait another 4 years before the World Cup happens again, but do we have soccer fever here in America? We'll have to wait and find out. Here are the Cranberries, Dreams.

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0: Alex Warren with Ordinary. If you see an ant in your kitchen, your first instinct is to probably squish it, right? Well, an ant biology expert says squishing ants actually makes your problems worse. When you squish an ant, it releases pheromones that signal to other ants in the colony. Now, whenever they get that distress signal, worker ants rush over to remove the body. What starts as one ant can quickly turn into a whole swarm. And depending on the type of ant, things can get bad fast, especially if they're fire ants. So the best thing you can do is to set the ant outside. It's also recommended trying to block entry points where ants are going to get in, and you can wipe down surfaces with lemon juice or vinegar to throw them off their trails.
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0: Ed Sheeran with Camera. That does it for me. I'm John Laurenti. As always, I will leave you with this. Raspberries are a member of the Rose family. Have a good one.
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0: sing along too. That is Taylor Swift, Opalite, and we are still waiting for those official wedding photos. I mean, I haven't seen any. Have you? I mean, that is the question I want to know. I see a lot of AI, but this wedding dress will be spectacular. It is couture Christian Dior, and they actually own the rights to the photos of the dress. So very, very interesting. Can't wait to see more.
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Donna Lewis right now. I love you always, forever.

Because I gotta have faith. KTLT 98.1, the one that makes you feel good. 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

0: That is music from Bruno Mars, Risk It All. What a great song, and what a great tour that he is on. The Romantic Tour. I've gotten to see this show, and I think it is stellar. If you have a chance to see it, do not pass up the opportunity.
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